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0: Don't want to answer that. Time to check the roads with Kim FM traffic. What do you got, Cricket?
1: We have got that earlier crash that occurred I-10 eastbound near Grant Road. It's off in the Gore section, but there are still slowdowns on the eastbound side of I-10 approaching and passing Miracle Mile. Earlier collisions at Nogales and Drexel and Nogales Highway. Collision at Sabino Canyon and Cloud Road and Sabino Canyon. Crash reported on Campbell to the north of 6th Street. On Campbell north of Broadway. And we do have slowdowns at the intersection of Broadway and Campbell. And I'm Cricket with your Kim FM traffic.
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FM 99.5. Cooler temperatures are going to bring Lee Bryce to the Desert Diamond Casinos Diamond Center November 13th. Let's hope it's cooler temperatures by then, right? Show's indoors, though, so it won't really matter that much. Get more information about that concert or any other concert at KIIMFM.com. 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
1: All right, set a reminder on your phone for 8:20 tomorrow morning. 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That could get you on a plane to Vegas to see Riley Green later this year. 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Congratulations to Leo. He was our Disneyland Resort Song of the Day winner earlier today, and he is in the drawing for the grand prize as well. You could be next. Check out Max Shannon at Porch Up tomorrow morning starting about 6:40. Be your first chance to find out what the song's title and artist are and when it's going to play later in the day so you can join the list of winners. Time to check the roads with Kim FM Traffic. 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
2: Eastbound I-10 near Grant Road. Earlier crash occurred there. It's eastbound I-10 at Grant, off in the Gore section, not blocking, but there are slowdowns on eastbound I-10 as you approach and pass Miracle Mile. Other collisions, Campbell near Broadway north of Broadway on Campbell, and some slowing at that intersection. Nogales Highway and Drexel. Drexel and Nogales Highway is clearing. And a wreck on Star Pass west of I-10. And I'm Cricket with your Kim FM Traffic.
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1: Just ahead of Ella Langley, we're looking at temps in the mid-70s to start tomorrow morning out. It's been humid the last couple of mornings. Humidity now down to about 40%, so hopefully we dry out a little bit overnight. Tomorrow, though, there is a chance of rain in the high about 90, mid-90s into the weekend and through Labor Day Monday. 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

0: 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Zach John King, 539 now on Kim FM. So high school football season, I think, started last week, and we're looking for the best high school marching band in Southern Arizona. So think about this when you're getting ready for your next game. If you're in the marching band, get somebody to record you guys. If you're a parent or a fan, send us a video. We want to see what the marching bands look like around town. One of them's going to win $1,000 for their school's music department, so that's a pretty good incentive. All the details are at KIIMFM.com. 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Pretty cool contest. 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
1: So we'll wrap it up with collisions that are clearing Campbell near Broadway on Campbell to the north of Broadway and usually slowing at that intersection. Star Pass west of I-10 and westbound slowing. Westbound on Star Pass west of I-10. Had that earlier collision that occurred eastbound I-10 at Grant. That has cleared. And just heads up for slowdowns eastbound Aviation Parkway near Keno due to road work. Slowdowns Alvernon and Grant, also at Swan and Grant Road. And I'm Cricket with your Kim FM traffic.
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Yeah, there's Post Malone. You might have heard yesterday we told you that he gave his fiance a cow when he proposed to her. How do you say no to that? It's Chase, Matthew, Kim FM 99.5.

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This week, I'll be hanging out on Saturday from 11 to 1 in Sonoyta at the Labor Day Weekend Rodeo. I hope you can come hang out with us for some rodeo fun.

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1: 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How'd you like to go see George Strait? Road trip! I'm going to send you to see him in Albuquerque at Boots in the Park next spring. Next chance to win those tickets coming tomorrow morning with Max Shannon and Pork Chop at KMFM.

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Bibbidi bobbidi boo. Set a reminder and be back tomorrow morning for another chance at the Disneyland Resort Song of the Day.

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9: Get ready, Tucson. The countdown is on. 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It's Vahi Ta'am. The countdown has begun, and the dawn of the third sun is almost upon us. The excitement is building. The anticipation starts now. Casino del Sol's Vahi Ta'am, opening November 15th, 2026.
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Carly Pearce is on the Grand Ole Opry over the weekend. Unfortunately, she didn't bring Riley Green along, so she had to disappoint that lady in the front row and sing it all by herself. This is If I Don't Leave, I'm Gonna Stay. Carly and Riley. 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
1: So September would come around, and my granddad always planted a dove field. 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So we'd do that for a while, and then duck season could come in November, and still do a little deer hunting throughout the winter, and then wait for spring for turkey season to come in.
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1: Hey, this is Lincoln from Utah. I was wondering if you could play Dylan Scott.
0: Yes, I can. Tell you what, I'll play What He'll Never Have.

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darling. I just pulled out my vinyl album of his last record just in the last week and was like, man, this is so good. We're going to have John Morgan on the show with us very soon. Here's Kid Myself.

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1: Ella Langley had a full circle moment on her Dandelion tour stop at Auburn University, reuniting with her longtime history teacher, Coach Pop, who encouraged her music back in school. She surprised him with a signed guitar, returning the favor after he gifted her one when she first headed to Nashville. Langley said his support is a big part of why she kept chasing her dreams. Jelly Roll is clarifying his politics after guest hosting Jimmy Kimmel Live. He says he's pretty down the middle, adding that compassion and dignity aren't partisan and that leaders on both sides are failing to bring people together. He also said he'll always shake the hand of the sitting president and is proud to have shaken President Trump's. And Tim McGraw and Faith Hill's daughter Maggie is officially engaged. Her sister Gracie shared the news and the champagne and ring reveal photos, saying the whole family helped set up the moment. Maggie's fiance, James Rubin, popped the question surrounded by flowers and family, and the McGraw crew is already celebrating the new addition headed their way. That's your Country Nights Live news update. I'm Bev Rainey.
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0: Anytime soon is Jason Aldean on Country Nights Live. We've got Ella Langley up next. Thanks so much for the request. You know, she just delivered a really powerful message at a concert all about the gospel.
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0: 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Thank you to Dan and Shay for putting it out there to us. Here's Say So.
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0: Hi.
1: First of all, I just want to thank you, Babe, for doing a great job. And I want to hear that song from Carrie Underwood where she tears up her sweetheart's truck for cheating on her.
0: Yeah.
1: Where she cuts her name into leather seats.

0: 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I'm Bev Rainey. Megan Maroney has got the cutest dog with the coolest name.
1: I felt like I needed to see her to be able to name her. Oh, it's like a child. And I was in between Boots or Lorraine because of my song Waiting on the Rain. It sounds like I say Lorraine. So when I saw that her back feet were white, like my cowgirl boots on stage, I was like, oh, she just looks like a Boots. Yeah. And then her middle name is With a Fur.
2: Okay.
1: So it's like Boots With a Fur, but it sounds like distinguished, like Boots With a Fur.
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0: Did you know that Luke Holmes once got denied from The Voice?
1: They sent me a letter. I had it on my wall for a long time. It wasn't a, like, I'm going to show them thing. It wasn't that at all. To me, the letter was validation of the things that I already thought, right? Which were, I think that I have the ability to do this, right? And so getting on the show, to me, it was never about that. It was never like, oh, I need to be on the show. That'll be my big break. That was not the thought at the time. The letter essentially said, hey, you're a really great singer, but like, this is a show, and like, there needs to be like entertainment value, and like, we have to be able to like tell a story, and like, you just don't really have a story.
0: Well, it's a good lesson in the entertainment biz for sure, and how Luke Holmes stays motivated. Here's Be By You on Country Nights Live.

Harley Pierce is going to be on the show with us Friday to kick off your Labor Day weekend. She was recently surprised by a guest appearance from Jelly Roll to sing 9 to 5 in a tribute to Dolly Parton at the Grand Ole Opry. Here's Son of a Sinner. I never

0: Carry on. It's Kenny Chesney's latest on Country Nights Live. He says that Megan Maroney insisted she sing on the new duet, and it kind of got weird, huh?
1: I knew that she would attack the song the way I wanted it. There's something about her voice. Sometimes when Megan sings, she sounds like she's been up all night. Before I sent her the song, Megan called me, and she goes, I hear you cut a song called It Just Got Weird, and she goes, I want to sing on it. She volunteered. Well, she damn near insisted. Her voice is perfect for the emotion and the angst of that song, because there's a moment where you just know that it's over. No matter how old you are, you know.
0: It got weird.
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4: 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It's Riley Green, and I'm here with Boot Barn.
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0: John Morgan's going to be hanging with us on Country Nights Live soon. So here's how he decided to chase his dream of coming to Nashville.
1: I enjoy being home, especially here in the mountains. It's one of my favorite places to be. So I was pretty hesitant on moving my entire life and dropping what I was doing to go chase something that, you know, was at the time a very distant dream. You got to believe in yourself to an extent, but there's always that what if in the back of your mind, like if this doesn't work out and, you know, how am I going to make money and pay my bills? One of my friends that I wrote with a lot, he had moved to Nashville and he was like, man, you just need to start making trips down here and writing with people and see what happens. At that point, I realized I had to be in Nashville if it was going to happen. And so I was like, if I'm going to do this, I need to do it now.
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0: 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Riley Green, Think As You Drunk. 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

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New album called Signs in about 2 weeks. He's also coming on the show to chat with us about it. I can't wait. He's always fun. Here's Country and She Knows It on Country Nights Live.

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1: Ella Langley had a full circle moment on her Dandelion tour stop at Auburn University, reuniting with her longtime history teacher, Coach Pop, who encouraged her music back in school. She surprised him with a signed guitar, returning the favor after he gifted her one when she first headed to Nashville. Langley said his support is a big part of why she kept chasing her dreams. Jelly Roll is clarifying his politics after guest hosting Jimmy Kimmel Live. He says he's pretty down the middle, adding that compassion and dignity aren't partisan and that leaders on both sides are failing to bring people together. He also said he'll always shake the hand of the sitting president and is proud to have shaken President Trump's. And Tim McGraw and Faith Hill's daughter Maggie is officially engaged. Her sister Gracie shared the news and the champagne and ring reveal photos, saying the whole family helped set up the moment. Maggie's fiance James Rubin popped the question surrounded by flowers and family, and the McGraw crew is already celebrating the new addition headed their way. That's your Country Nights Live news update. I'm Bev Rainey.
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Alabama native Ella Langley recently returned to Auburn to do a show. And she just did a photo dump all over Instagram from everything that she experienced there. Check it out. Here's Worm for the Win.

0: Tim, what would you like to hear tonight?
1: I'd love to hear the song MacArthur. My name is Tim from Pleasant Grove.
0: Thank you so much for calling the show. Hardy Eric Church, Morgan Wallen, and Tim McGraw. My

0: And here is the story behind her hit song right there, Boston. It's really funny.
1: With Boston, like, in particular, I had the chorus to that one first and then brought it to Grace because I was like, this is going viral and there's literally no song.
0: What?
1: Like, I was like, there's one line of the song. But we sat down and just, like, we started, like, I was playing the piano, she was playing the guitar, and we just kind of, like, fleshed out the verses. And I'm usually melody first. Like, I'm a melody girl. So I think melody first and then the lyrics afterwards.
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0: Good morning, good evening, whatever time of day it is for you. Always happy that you are here. My name is Justin. This is the Overnight Ride. This isn't illegal, but it felt illegal. The company dropped off a whole bunch of lunches and dinners to everybody here at the station. They're all in the fridge. I stole the cookies out of every lunch pack. Feels illegal, not illegal. No one's going to know it was me.
1: Rumors going all over town. Can't keep my name out the mouth these days. Yeah, they say.

0: Be honest. You are out to dinner. You realize the table next to you or near you within earshot is on a first date. Do you eavesdrop? My name's Justin. This is The Overnight Ride. If you say no, you're lying to yourself. A couple hours ago, went to one of my favorite Mexican restaurants here in Nashville with a friend, and we both realized quickly that the table directly to our right, to her left, was on a first date. You can kind of tell by the generic conversations. What does your dad do? What does your mom do? How many siblings do you have? Do you have any hobbies? Blah, blah, blah, blah, blah. Now, I commend these people for going on a date and not just talking through apps, because dating apps stink. Real life connection, 10 out of 10. But once we realized that it was a first date, her and I, no talk, no talkie. We are now eavesdropping. That is our entertainment for the evening. And we took a bet. Do we think there's going to be a second date? I said yes. She said no before we heard what went down. One of the people, I'm not going to call out which person, said, you know, I'm really just used to having the best things in life and rarely ever hear the word no, which had me and my friend aghast. As soon as one person said that, the waiter showed up and the other person ordered a margarita. And this place has multiple sizes. The biggest one is a monster margarita. And that person ordered a monster margarita. And in that moment, I realized that I had lost the bet. There would be no second date, but there would be lots of tequila on the rest of the first date.
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Chase Matthew, a fan of Facebook Marketplace and getting good deals on cars. Not a fan of canoes. I'm a fan of boats. Canoes, though, I feel like I'm getting wet either way. At least on a boat, I can stay dry. So I really like the Chase. Here's holding it down.

It is my favorite thing to do on this show. It is to recklessly speculate. My name's Justin. This is The Overnight Ride. Cloud Nine, the latest album from Megan Maroney, and her latest tour was all pink themed. But on stage, there was a yellow dress, and now she's posting pictures of her in yellow outfits. So all the Maroney homies think there's a new album that's yellow very near.

It has now been confirmed, long rumored for like 2 weeks. The Lukes, they're getting together. There's Luke Combs, there's Luke Bryan, and they are together on the new Luke Bryan album, Signs, out September 18th. It's Love You, Miss You, Mean It on the Overnight Ride. We were

0: second and third shifters, we are here for you. More of the Overnight Ride is next.
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My name is Justin. This is the Overnight Ride. Always find me on Instagram, Justin Off Air. It's Chris Young. I didn't come here to leave on the Overnight Ride. Sydney.

Kenny Chesney, Carry on the Overnight Ride. This past Friday, had a brand new song called Goldfish come out, which was, in a weird way, inspired by Ted Lasso. New album out September 25th, Silver Sands Marina. It's Cole Goodwin, Howdy, on the Overnight Ride.

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Shane Prophet wants to know why God put these three things on earth: ticks, mosquitoes, and Miracle Whip. And I tend to agree on all three. Mayo guy through and through. Shane Prophet, long live country on the overnight ride.

0: When you're on an elevator, did you know that someone can talk to you through the box in the front? I'm Justin. It's the overnight ride. I didn't know that. I get in my elevator yesterday, and I notice they are testing the fire alarms in the building. How do I know that? All the doors are closed, like the fire doors, and I keep hearing the fire alarms. But I know it's a test, so when I get in the elevator, I see we are doing tests today. So I go, okay, well, the elevator's still working. I can hear it. So I get on, the door closes, and all of a sudden I hear a whir. Oh, what is that? I can't get stuck on this elevator. I'm only going one floor because I'm lazy. If you've ever gotten stuck on an elevator, horrifying, traumatizing experience. So I'm like, oh, I am panicked. The door closes. It pauses for a second. I hear the and then I hear somebody talk to me. And they say my address. They say the elevator number. And they say, is anybody in there? So I don't respond, but they clearly know somebody's in there because they can just kind of tell, I think. So they repeat themselves, and I panic. I have no idea what to do. And the first thing that comes to my mind is something you say when you don't have time to talk to somebody. I got to go to the bathroom real bad. So on the second try of them trying to communicate with me, I go, I got to go to the bathroom real bad. The elevator door opens, and I run out. And I hear in the distance behind me, what? So hopefully the guy on the other end had a great day and quickly forgets me yelling I have to go to the bathroom because I panic on the elevator.
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2: 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The overnight ride will be right back.
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Tuesday evening, before the show, I had the pleasure of going to see Zach John King perform a couple songs off his brand new album that was out this past Friday, and he did sing Get to Drinkin'. This song is consistently stuck in my head, so much so that I have created this bit in my mind where I just say Get to Drinkin' over and over again. So I had to do this. I just

My name is Justin. This is the Overnight Ride. Always know where to find me, Justin Off Air. On Instagram, shout out to Sherry. Messaged me last night, said hello, said she listens to the show. Hardy, Eric Church, Morgan Wallen, Tim McGraw. It's MacArthur on the Overnight Ride.

0: After much speculation, we can now confirm the Lukes are working together. My name's Justin. This is the Overnight Ride, and this was the video.
1: Cell service keeps cutting me off of my important news, so sorry, guys. I moved to a new spot, so it should work now. As I was trying to say before I got cut off, when I heard the song Finders Keepers, I sent a note to this guy, and I'm so happy that he said yes. Y'all know him as Luke Combs, but I know him as the other Luke. Anyway, you heard it here. The first track off of my new album, Finders Keepers, is with my buddy Luke Combs. Here it is.

0: Song is called Finders Keepers, track number one on Luke Bryan's brand new album, Signs, out in just 2 weeks. The Lukes, they're finally together.
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I missed this one. Shout out to Mike and his wife, Leanne, who live in, I'm going to butcher this, Aberdeenshire, Scotland, streaming the show. Shout out Mike and his wife, Leanne. Here's Hudson Westbrook, Painted You Pretty on the Overnight Ride.

You know, I mentioned how people listen to us in Scotland. That's like the fifth person. Are we big in Scotland? Should I make a visit? Should I ask them for more money here so I can afford a visit? Let's see.

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0: Who is UConn Jack? My name's Justin. This is the Overnight Ride. We may know later on tonight. Apparently, people think UConn Jack is actually Garth Brooks. Now, if you're not aware, Garth Brooks is doing a tour right now, but he's not really announcing where he's playing until the week or two before. Tickets go on sale. People get tickets to go see Garth Brooks. There's this bar called the Grizzly Rose in Denver. And later on this evening, they're promoting UConn Jack, who apparently is Garth Brooks. Garth has used this name before, an alias to play shows. UConn Jack, though, a phenomenal radio name. And this is giving me the perfect opportunity to once again bring up my first radio name that was given to me. I was on the air as Smokin' Joe. My real name is Justin Franiak. I use that on the air now. At 23 years old, they wanted me to go on the air as Smokin' Joe. I hated it so much, I still have the notes in my phone right now from 2016. No, it was actually 2014. Of the names I'd rather be. Let's read them. Shotgun Jack. Biscuit. Big Biscuit. Buttery Biscuit. Big Rig. Something to do with big. My favorite one on here, which I actually almost went on the air as, KC Lights. This is like the heyday of Florida Georgia Line. I thought KC Lights was great. Chowder. Badger. Honey. 75 different names instead of Smokin' Joe. And they still made me go on the air with Smokin' Joe. I should have proposed UConn Jack. It worked out for Garth. Might have worked out for me.
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We now know the Lukes are joining powers. Luke Bryan, Luke Combs on Luke Bryan's album Signs out September 18th. Here's Luke Combs, Be By You. The most Lukes said in one sentence. Kinda like

How does Ella Langley pass time on the jet between shows? Coloring books? I feel like that's an easy way to decompress after a crazy show. Wouldn't

He's been putting out so much music, we knew something was coming. His debut EP out October 23rd, talking about Jacob Hackworth. And this is the title track, What Took You So Long on the Overnight Ride.

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Behind the scenes with John Party, I have realized he has an iron stomach because before he went on stage, he had raw oysters and jambalaya. Risk on both things. Then he got on stage and did a show. I eat those. I'm out of commission for 3 days. Cancel my plans for the weekend. The stomach's turning upside down.

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0: My name's Justin. This is the Overnight Ride. Cheyenne the Pony Girl is here. I have a question for her coming up in a few minutes, but I got to play John Morgan first. You and I met him together a couple months ago. What did you say to him?
1: I told him that my celebrity crush was Michael Jackson, and then I started to panic and said, no, no, no, that's actually my celebrity dead crush, and I think that scared him even more.
0: Here's Kid Myself.

0: $5.97, and you might be the best dressed one in the room. My name's Justin. It's the Overnight Ride. Cheyenne, the Pony Girl, is here.
1: Hey.
0: I feel like you're an expert in these two areas.
1: Okay.
0: Rotisserie chicken and purses.
1: Yum.
0: Walmart launched rotisserie chicken purses. It's the bag mm-hmm. that the chicken comes in. It's made out of better material. It's a purse. It was $5.97, which is the same price as their chicken. Immediately sold out, but there are more on the way. So here's my question for you. If I splurge and buy you this purse, what are the three places you would wear it to and why?
1: I've been waiting for this question. So the first place I would take it would be obviously to Costco.
0: So you would take the Walmart chicken bag purse to Costco, even though they sell them?
1: Yeah, because I would have to be like, guys, like, this is my number one. I'm the biggest fan of this chicken.
0: It's already a fight in Costco to get a chicken, so you just want to add more to it.
1: Yeah, whatevs. Okay. Then the next one, this might be controversial, would be a funeral.
0: Okay, why?
1: Because I just want to lighten the mood. Like, I'm just such a silly little chicken, and I want to lighten the mood.
0: All right, so far, to Costco to rival their chicken, to a funeral home to lighten the mood, which is nice. Okay, we can say that's endearing. And then the third place.
1: The third place, this won't be for a while, but my wedding.
0: You would wear the Walmart rotisserie chicken purse to your wedding. Why?
1: Because I have to be the best dressed one there, and no one can outdress me, and that would do it.
0: That would put you over the top?
1: Yeah.
2: We get you through the night, or the early morning, depending on your perspective. The Overnight Ride will be right back.
3: The biggest mistake people make is...

0: En garde!
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0: My name's Justin. This is The Overnight Ride. Lauren Elena has a brand new album, Stages, and she talked about how this one was a little different.
1: I wrote this album over like 3 or 4 years. So that was a really long time, and I lived a lot of life in that time. And it was my first album at Big Loud. So when I first started recording the album, I was like, I want to make a like truly country album, like no pop songs. Joke's on me. So here we are. And then, you know, I was writing these songs, and actually my husband was the one that really pushed me to put out All My Exes. And it was very pop leaning. And he was like, who cares? It's a hit. Like, you need to put out hits. And I was like, okay, I've been doing this for 15 years and now my husband is telling me what to do. But he was right. I actually learned a valuable lesson with All My Exes because it pushed me to not like box myself in.
0: Lauren Elena, Chase Matthew, All My Exes on The Overnight Ride. Another.

0: Younger, cooler, and hotter. That is what Kelly Clarkson said about Riley Green on the upcoming season of The Voice. That premieres on September 21st, but the promo video has dropped, and in it, Kelly Clarkson says that Riley is a younger, cooler, hotter version of Blake Shelton. Think as you drunk on the overnight ride.
1: Just who the hell do you think you are?

Jason Aldean, he's got a clothing line. Ian Munsick, he's got a clothing line. Although I feel like Ian's is meant to be tucked in. I'll be honest with you guys. Not a big tucker-inner. It's Ian Munsick, Love is Blind on the Overnight Ride. You

0: 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The Overnight Ride will be right back.
1: Hi, I'm Brandon Rathke. If you're looking for an
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We now know the Lukes are together. I feel like it's a long time coming. Luke Combs, Luke Bryan. Bryan and Combs, sounds like a law firm, are teaming up for a song on Luke Bryan's brand new album. It's country and she knows it on the Overnight Ride.

Justin Off Air on Instagram. Always find me there. Shout out to everybody in Scotland who's been messaging me. They listen to us in Scotland.

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My name's Justin. This is the Overnight Ride. Perfect example of why you should always have duct tape on you. I'll tell you next. Right now, it's Thomas Rhett. And after all the bars are closed. After

0: And this is why you always keep a roll of duct tape within reach. My name's Justin. It's the Overnight Ride. Roll of duct tape in your car. Roll of duct tape in your bag or your purse. Roll of duct tape in your desk. Because you don't want to wind up like the Wheel of Fortune guy. I don't know if you saw this. It was on TMZ. But Wheel of Fortune's announcer, you know, the guy that goes, Wheel of Fortune, and announces the prizes, got in trouble on an airplane. His name's Jim Thornton. He was on an American Airlines flight. A passenger complained to a flight attendant about him doing something. No one knows what it was, but he was kicked off the plane. He's been there since 2011. 2,200 episodes of Wheel of Fortune has now been suspended from the show. Here's why I say duct tape. He was wearing Wheel of Fortune stuff. His shirt said Wheel of Fortune. Never wear your company's logo somewhere where you might have a couple drinks. 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If we were going to go to happy hour, get a drink, have a couple beers, I didn't want to change my shirt. I'd take a piece of duct tape, gray for the gray shirt, black for the black shirt, and I would cover up the logo. That's what you do. That is why you keep duct tape near you. Don't wear your company logo out, and if you have to, throw some duct tape on it. It'll save you a lot of trouble.
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0: My name's Justin. It is the Overnight Ride. 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It's Hardy, Eric Church, Morgan Wallen, Tim McGraw, and MacArthur.
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0: Dan and Shay about to head out on a brand new tour, the Young Tour, in support of the brand new album, Young. And they were asked, are they going to play tequila on tour? They were dumbfounded. Of course they're playing tequila. Here's Say So on the Overnight Ride.
1: I got a call from a friend who don't call very often.

0: My name's Justin. This is the Overnight Ride. Trey Penley getting ready to go out on tour with Ashley McBride in just a couple weeks. But last Friday, brand new album called Signs of Life. Here's Family Man on the Overnight Ride.
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kind of feels like when a waiter comes over to the table, gives you your drinks, and then disappears for a while. Morgan Wallen's that waiter. He gave us this brand new song and nothing else afterwards. But beggars can't be choosers, right? We just got to be patient with Morgan. Here is that song, Our Drinks from the Waiter. Morgan Wallen, Been By Now on the Overnight Ride.

0: Cody Johnson went online and, in honor of this song, asked people, what's something your ex took that you want back? And Tara said her Slipknot shirt. Don't steal band t-shirts. It's Kojo Horseback on the Overnight Ride.
1: He's a ranch hand in a pinch, man. 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

0: 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You know, I was just thinking about what kind of advice would you give people for their first visit to Disneyland?
1: Mm-hmm. Oh, yeah.
0: Comfortable shoes.
1: Yeah.
2: For no sure. Yes.
0: If I could only tell you one thing, I would say comfortable shoes mm-hmm. and comfortable clothes.
2: Yeah. Oh, for sure.
0: You know?
2: Yes.
0: Because...
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2: Well, it probably just needs a little WD-40. Peggy, which bag has our bathroom stuff? Yeah.

0: FM 99.5. Let's get some good news, Shannon.
1: All right. Everyone is honoring Dolly Parton in one way or another. Mm-hmm. God bless her. She's so missed. And the Tennessee football program is going to honor her with a sticker on the back of the players' helmets during this entire season that just started. The Volunteers coach said she's meant everything to everyone, not just across this country, but around the world. Mm-hmm. And this is the least we could do.
0: I guess they finally got around to it. They are going to change the name of the airport, too. Usually they say they have to wait 2 years after someone passes away, mm-hmm. but they're going to waive that and change the name of the BNA, the Nashville Airport. Eventually is going to be Dolly Parton International
1: right.
0: Airport.
1: They're working on that because of how much money it cost and
0: to change all the signs.
1: Everyone said they think she would rather that money go to the Imagination Library instead of the airport.
0: That may be true, but they're going to change the name of the airport anyway.
2: Yep.
0: Chopper.
2: Yeah, South Point High School is going to be retiring running back Bijan Robinson's iconic number 5 jersey this Friday at a special school assembly. It's going to be this Friday morning. Bijan rushed for a state record 7,036 yards and scored 114 touchdowns in his career at South Point. So well-deserved Bijan Robinson, and he will be back in town on Friday for
0: Very nice. Now, where do they hang those retired football jerseys since there are no rafters?
2: That's a good question.
1: Do they go in the gym? I mean, because you
0: just curious.
1: Outside, right?
0: Asking for a friend. Well, yesterday we had a 100-year-old lady celebrating with a hot dog and a Coke. Mm-hmm. That was her jam. We got two centurions today. A 100-year-old fella named Bill Holman celebrated his 100th birthday by riding a tilt-a-whirl at the Minnesota State Fair.
1: Wow.
0: He said he rode the first one back in 1932, so that's his thing. Yeah. He's got 7 kids, 11 grandchildren, 14 great-grandchildren, and they all joined him on the tilt-a-whirl, apparently. Not all in the same little booth.
1: Wow.
0: Then a guy named Jimmy Hernandez celebrated his 101st birthday by jumping out of an airplane at the Skydance Skydiving School in Davis, California.
1: Wow. Good on them.
0: Right?
1: Wow.
0: He was a World War II Navy veteran, served aboard a destroyer tender in the Pacific. So, yeah, congratulations and happy birthday.
1: Yes, happy birthday.
0: That's good news.
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0: What happened to the summer? I mean, what happened to the first 8 months of the year, right?
1: Blue gone. By just blink of an eye.
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0: 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Wow. Story I just read about Starbucks. They're going to stop using something called blending powder. Who knew that this was in your Starbucks beverage anyway? It's a powder that contains a small amount of food grade silica. Uh-huh. And the reason they're going to stop using it is because the baristas, it was making them sick.
1: Oh.
0: Because when they put it in the drink, there's this little, they put it in the blender to make these summer refreshers or whatever. They put it in the drink and a little cloud of stuff. You know what it looks like when you put a powder into a drink? Mm-hmm. Well, they were having all this irritation. 86% of the workers said they felt sick after using it. So they're doing it to benefit the workers. Doesn't say anything about what it does to us.
2: I'm assuming it's safe to drink. I can't imagine.
0: Well, they say it is. Yeah,
2: I can't imagine Starbucks would be up for a lawsuit.
0: It's food grade silica, and they used it to make the blended beverages kind of stay blended.
2: Mm-hmm.
0: It kind of helps them stay together. You know, if you leave them sit long enough, they'll separate.
1: Uh-huh. Yeah,
0: which looks nasty and gross. Mm-hmm. People don't like that. So I don't know. I'm glad I don't drink those things.
1: Yeah.
2: I haven't had the refresher. I don't know what that is.
0: I don't know, but if it's in there, is it in any of the other drinks? And who else is using it?
1: Right.
0: Silica doesn't sound like something that you should ingest, does it?
1: Everybody's doing refreshers these days. I think Jack in the Box is doing them now.
0: Yeah.
1: McDonald's is doing them.
2: Yeah.
1: Yeah, a lot of different
0: That and food. Dirty sodas.
1: Oh, yeah, the mm-hmm. dirty sodas.
0: Dirty
1: yeah.
0: sodas are everywhere.
1: Right.
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1: Good morning. I'm News 4 Tucson's Andrew Capasso with your KMFM continuing morning news. The inmate who escaped from the federal jail on Wilmot back in custody. Police finding James Kangro hours after he escaped and ran into the desert. No reports of anyone hurt in the capture. Kangro back in federal custody, looking at new charges. Police looking into vandalism at Douglas High School at the football field there. Police now working to see if anyone associated with Bisbee High is involved. A bonfire at Bisbee High canceled after reports of the vandalism. It's happening the same day of threats reported at Bisbee High, along with false reports of a shooter. The district says it's cooperating with the investigation and reviewing activities leading up to tomorrow's game. A third man potentially connected to the deadly shooting of a Tucson police recruits behind bars. CBP arresting 30-year-old Alexis Monter at the Douglas Port of Entry. Agents say a warrant for his arrest flagged during inspection. Now, Pima County deputies say Montes is a person of interest in the investigation into the death of Carlos Ramirez. Montes believed to be the last registered owner of the car they think was used in the shooting. I'm Andrew Capasso with your KMFM continuing morning news.
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7: 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Ask them about their shield program. We have a report of a disabled vehicle, a little bit of a slowdown on Ajo near Bop Camino de Oeste. Just a heads up in case you're in the area. And some light sprinkles around town already this morning. Maybe an extra couple minutes to move in. And again, you may still have some travel restrictions from the rain we had earlier this week. I'm Shannon. That's your traffic on KMFM.
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0: KMFM 99.5, Max Shannon Porkchop. You might be getting sprinkled on right now. Mm-hmm. Very lightly. Just kind of started scattered around town.
1: Yep. It looks like it could blow up.

0: Bailey Zimmerman, KMFM 99.5. You ever have one of those mornings where you have to catch yourself because you think your first thought when you get up is, oh, I'm so glad it's Friday. And then you realize that it's not.
1: Thursday.
0: It's only Thursday.
1: Mm-hmm.
0: Yeah, that happened. Yes. That happened this morning. I was like, oh, okay. Oh, this is good. It's Friday. Made it. No, it's not.
1: And we're getting ready to head into that long Labor Day weekend.
0: Yeah, maybe that's what it is. I'm just like looking forward to that to that long weekend.
2: Mm-hmm. Good thing you didn't jump into Saturday mode.
0: Seriously. Yeah, Saturday mode is when the alarm goes off at dark 30. Saturday mode, it goes, uh-uh. Just roll over.
1: Mm-hmm.
0: Do that some other time. But it's okay. I'm here.
2: One more day.
0: Glad to be here. Yeah. And I think I just got in just before the sprinkles started.
1: Uh-huh.
0: Because I had nothing on the windshield. And then when I was walking from the car to the building, a couple of like, hey, wait a second. I didn't see that on my windshield.
1: Right.
0: Yeah.
1: We'll see if anybody else is getting any rain right now.
0: Yeah, it's picking up. We'll run the weather down for you here in just a second. About an hour from now, we have a nice 710 payoff question jackpot.
1: $450.
0: Yeah, pretty sweet, right? Thanks to Hughes Federal Credit Union.
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0: Well, like we were saying, we do have some scattered little light showers around this morning. We could get some heavy thunderstorms again maybe this afternoon, though. That's what they're saying. About a 50-50 chance of that. Cooler today, 91 for the high, 74 overnight. It's weird to say cooler and then 91. But it is.
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0: KMFM 99.5, Max, Shannon, Porchat. We're talking about the long Labor Day weekend. A lot of folks trying to get out of town.
1: Mm-hmm.
0: Use that last weekend of summer to do something fun. You're one of those people, aren't you? Are you heading out this weekend?
1: I'm taking tomorrow off, but my... Okay, I had to make sure I could say it because it was a surprise. It's not a surprise now. My nephew and his fiance are flying in right now.
0: Oh, okay. Oh, okay.
1: So, but we're in town.
0: But you got family plans for the weekend.
1: Yes.
0: Well, if you do plan to travel, they're saying, according to an article from AAA and the New York Post, they say that today and tomorrow are going to be the busiest days for travel.
1: Oh.
0: So if you're leaving today on your little road trip, it's best if you do it before 1 o'clock this afternoon. Get out early.
1: Yeah, the worst, you're not stuck in everything.
0: Mm-hmm. Worst time to leave today is anywhere between 2 and 7. So try and avoid that window if you got travel plans for today. Mm-hmm. If you weren't leaving till tomorrow, again, earlier is better, best before noon. Worst, anywhere from noon to 8 tomorrow, you're going to run into everybody.
1: Yeah.
0: Everything.
1: Those afternoon to early evening hours are the worst for the whole weekend going anywhere or coming back, right?
0: Yep, absolutely. Monday, Labor Day Monday, the same thing, best before noon, worst between 2 and 5. So getting out early, if you can do it, is going to be your best bet.
1: Yes.
0: Just a word of advice.
1: A lot of extra people on the roads.
0: Yes. Take it easy. Pack your patience. 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
8: 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It looks like we have heavier travel that's pretty usual on Ajo, Irvington, Valencia, all approaching 19. It just tends to get heavier at the interstate in the morning and in the evenings. Don't have any serious problems reported right now. Remember, if you see something out there, you can always text us 520-369-5446. I'm Shannon.
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1: Good news! 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
2: All right, everyone is honoring Dolly Parton in one way or another. Mm-hmm. God bless her. She's so missed. And the Tennessee football program is going to honor her with a sticker on the back of the players' helmets during this entire season that just started. The Volunteers coach said she's meant everything to everyone, not just across this country, but around the world. Mm-hmm. And this is the least we could do.
1: I guess they finally got around to it. They are going to change the name of the airport, too. Usually they say they have to wait 2 years after someone passes away, mm-hmm. but they're going to waive that and change the name of the BNA, the Nashville Airport. Eventually is going to be Dolly Parton International
2: right.
1: Airport.
2: They're working on that because of how much money it cost and
1: to change all the signs.
2: Everyone said they think she would rather that money go to the Imagination Library instead of the airport.
1: That may be true, but they're going to change the name of the airport anyway. Chopper.
3: Yeah, South Point High School is going to be retiring running back Bijan Robinson's iconic number 5 jersey this Friday at a special school assembly. It's going to be this Friday morning. Bijan rushed for a state record 7,036 yards and scored 114 touchdowns in his career at South Point. So well-deserved Bijan Robinson. He will be back in town on Friday for
1: Very
3: that.
1: Very nice. Now, where do they hang those retired football jerseys since there are no rafters?
3: That's a good, good question.
2: Do they go in the gym? I mean, because you
1: curious.
2: Can't run outside, right?
1: Asking for a friend. Well, yesterday we had a 100-year-old lady celebrating with a hot dog and a Coke. Mm-hmm. That was her jam. We got two centurions today. A 100-year-old fella named Bill Holman celebrated his 100th birthday by riding a tilt-a-whirl at the Minnesota State Fair.
2: Wow.
1: He said he rode the first one back in 1932, so that's his thing. Yeah. He's got 7 kids, 11 grandchildren, 14 great-grandchildren, and they all joined him on the tilt-a-whirl, apparently. Not all in the same little booth.
2: Wow.
1: Then a guy named Jimmy Hernandez celebrated his 101st birthday by jumping out of an airplane at the Skydance Skydiving School in Davis, California.
2: Wow. Good on them.
1: Right?
2: Wow.
1: He was a World War II Navy veteran, served aboard a destroyer tender in the Pacific, so... Yeah, congratulations and happy birthday.
2: Yes, happy birthday.
1: That's good news.
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0: 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Well, we had our Disneyland Resort song of the day yesterday between 9 and 10. Today, it is between 4 and 5 this afternoon. Thought You Should Know from Morgan Wallen.
1: Yep. After you hear Morgan Wallen, Thought You Should Know, sometime in the 4 o'clock hour, it could be 4, could be 4:01, could be 4:58. Whenever that song is over, Buzzy is going to take the ninth caller and you win.
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0: Yep. 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
1: Kim FM traffic, we picked up a report of a wreck. Houghton south of Sarita Road. Houghton south of Sarita, report of a crash. Watch for emergency crews around the area. Also, a little bit of slowdown on Ajo at 19. Also, Irvington busy trying to get onto 19 as well. I'm Shannon. That's your traffic on Kim FM.
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0: 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That 710 payoff question jackpot. $450. Mm-hmm. You don't have too long to wait. Maybe 20 minutes or so.
1: Right? We want you to win it.
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0: 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Max Shannon Porchup. That's Chris Young, who I am with you. Comedy clip time. Our comedian this morning is Josh Johnson.
1: Every soap has a purpose. It's been figured out already. It's been market tested. Our grandparents divided the soaps. Our ancestors had soaps for certain processes. I know times are tough. I've been broke. But there are some things. My buddy, I was at his place, and I just went to the bathroom once again. I was over there for hours playing video games and everything. I go to his bathroom, and all I see, I wasn't being nosy. I wasn't looking into his things because I could see it. I could see it right in front of me because he didn't have a shower curtain. So I could see everything that was going on. I didn't peek behind the curtain to be like, ooh, what does he use? No, it was right in front of me because he just lets the whole bathroom get wet. Please buy a shower curtain. Please buy a shower curtain. This is why you got men running around with PS5s, because they think they have this extra income that should be going to... Don't get me wrong, the PS5 is important. It is important. But it is not more important than a mirror and a shower curtain, which are much cheaper than a PS5. You could have bought the PS5 and one less game, and you would have a shower curtain and a mirror. No shower curtain. So if you turn a shower on, you're just about to fight for your life on that tile. But then I see in the shower, not no body wash. I see Dawn dish detergent.
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1: Good morning. I'm News 4 Tucson's Andrew Capasso with your KMFM continuing morning news. The inmate who escaped from the federal jail on Wilmot back in custody. Police finding James Kangro hours after he escaped and ran into the desert. No reports of anyone hurt in the capture. Kangro back in federal custody looking at new charges. Police looking into vandalism at Douglas High School at the football field there. Police now working to see if anyone associated with Bisbee High is involved. A bonfire at Bisbee High canceled after reports of the vandalism. It's happening the same day of threats reported at Bisbee High, along with false reports of a shooter. The district says it's cooperating with the investigation and reviewing activities leading up to tomorrow's game. A third man potentially connected to the deadly shooting of a Tucson police recruit's behind bars. CBP arresting 30-year-old Alexis Monter at the Douglas Port of Entry. Agents say a warrant for his arrest flagged during inspection. Now, Pima County deputies say Montes a person of interest in the investigation into the death of Carlos Ramirez. Montes believed to be the last registered owner of the car they think was used in the shooting. I'm Andrew Capasso with your KMFM continuing morning news.
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3: KMFM traffic just after 1. It looks like we might have a stalled vehicle. Nogales Highway and Valencia. Valencia and Nogales Highway. Valencia already has some pretty busy intersections approaching and passing that area. And around 19 and, like I said, 12th. And if you're in that construction zone around that westbound side of 10 with the Keno Parkway, Alvernon, Country Club, Irvington, that whole area gets so jam-packed in the morning. I'm Shannon. That's your traffic on KMFM.
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2: All right, $450 jackpot this morning, thanks to Hughes Federal Credit Union. Nice. And we're a couple of days away from the weekend, but you know what? Somebody drops an extra $450 in your lap.
3: We're taking it.
2: It doesn't matter what day it
3: any
2: is.
3: Any day, any time.
2: Right? What was yesterday's question?
3: One out of five people say they never do this unless they're forced to do this.
2: Oh, yeah.
3: What is it? Change their passwords.
2: Yep.
3: Ain't nobody want to change their passwords.
2: Yep. Which is, you know, I get it. I'm super guilty of that, too.
3: Mm-hmm.
2: We have to change our passwords because we have, you know, work emails and whatnot. Mm-hmm. And I will almost always end up, I mean, I just click them off until, like, oh, man, if I don't change it today, I'm not going to get my email tomorrow.
3: Mm-hmm.
2: Right? Which is, it's kind of dumb considering the amount of hacking that gets done around the country.
3: Right.
2: Databases. I mean, somebody probably already has your information.
3: Oh, for sure.
2: You know, I don't know.
3: Whenever I see that, I'm like, if somebody has my passwords, give them to me, please. I don't remember them.
2: That's true. Contact some hackers and find out what they are.
3: I don't have anything anybody needs.
2: No. All right. Well, let's ask a new question.
3: Yes.
2: Which callers?
3: We're starting all over with callers 1, 2, and 3. 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
2: And a $450 jackpot. You know the game. We'll get you on the phone, ask the question, give you 10 seconds. First correct answer wins the money. And if nobody gets it right, then we put another 50. So tomorrow we could have a $500 jackpot going into a long weekend.
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2: We'll see what happens. Good luck. Dial carefully. 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
2: Yep, not bad. Looking out there, it looks like the sun's trying to poke through, so maybe those little morning scattered sprinkles we had are gone. But there is a chance of an afternoon thundershower today. High 91, overnight low 74, 94 for the high tomorrow. Again, monsoon pattern is here, so we got a chance of afternoon thunderstorms tomorrow as well, heading into the long Labor Day weekend. 79 in town right now.

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2: Well, good morning. How are you?
0: I'm good.
1: Hello.
0: I'm good. Although you're probably better because you actually have a chance to win the $450.
2: Yes.
0: Are you ready?
2: Yeah, I'm ready.
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0: 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What is it? You have 10 seconds.
2: Damn. Change a tire.
0: Change a tire.
2: Mm. No, that's not it.
0: That's not
2: it. 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
2: Thanks to Hughes Federal Credit Union. 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

0: KMFM 99.5, Max Shannon Porkchop. No winners, but you guys are funny. You guys are funny on the text line. According to a recent survey, 40% of women say they'd rather not, but they will ask a man for help with this. What is it?
1: A few people, like Christy, I'm trying to get all the names in here, Abby, Julie, and Crystal, and a couple others, all said open a jar.
0: Yeah.
1: Can you get this?
0: A lot of jar openers.
1: I can't get this, uh-huh.
0: A lot of kill the bugs, too. Rita and a bunch of other people
1: said. Get that spider.
0: Kill the bug.
1: Moving furniture.
0: Nurse Nancy is hook a necklace on. Tiny little clasps.
1: Mm-hmm.
0: Couple picking the outfits. DQ Mike's figuring out their job.
1: Estella, Jamie, and Dan all said the lid thing, too.
0: Moving furniture. Helped them turn the car on. Travis, they can't get the car turned on.
1: Mm-hmm.
0: Using the remote, fixing something on their phone.
1: Right.
2: Yeah.
0: Right.
1: Who got it right?
3: Anthony got it correct. Anonymous got it correct. And shockingly, Virginia.
0: Okay.
3: Again.
0: I think she's undefeated.
3: She's amazing at that.
0: The answer we were looking for there is zipping up a dress.
1: Zip up their dress.
0: Can you help me with this?
1: Uh-huh.
0: Yeah.
1: Well, they have those little... I don't know, tutorials or whatever, or just here. This is.

0: how you do it. If you live by yourself, you're supposed to take a hanger and put the thing and then pull it up over like this.
1: Well, I guess you'd have to have some kind of tricks. See, I don't know. Guys just wouldn't buy the clothes. You know, if you can't.
0: If I can't get this on myself, I'm not buying it.
1: If I can't put it on, why would I buy it?
0: Mm-hmm. Hey, we loved it and it was on sale. I'm buying the dress, whether I can zip it up on my own or not.
1: Spin it around your neck, zip it up, spin it back.
0: Uh-huh.
1: There you go. I suppose where there's a will, there's a way.
0: Uh-huh.
1: Well, the bottom line here is we got a jackpot of $500 for tomorrow morning.
0: Ooh, yes.
1: Thanks to Hughes Federal Credit Union.
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0: 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We're actually looking pretty good as we head towards 7:30. No serious problems reported. Now, there are slowdowns in those construction zones, especially that westbound 10 project. You just have issues moving through there. Country Club between Missouri and Michigan, you know, there's that closure there. We still have the road work that is going on eastbound 22nd between Cherry and Country Club. Just an extra couple minutes, and if you see any rain out there this morning, let us know. I'm Shannon. That's your traffic on Kim FM.
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0: 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Let's get some good news, Shannon.
1: All right. Everyone is honoring Dolly Parton in one way or another. Mm-hmm. God bless her. She's so missed. And the Tennessee football program is going to honor her with a sticker on the back of the players' helmets during this entire season that just started. The Volunteers coach said she's meant everything to everyone, not just across this country, but around the world. Mm-hmm. And this is the least we could do.
0: I guess they finally got around to it. They are going to change the name of the airport, too. Usually they say they have to wait 2 years after someone passes away, mm-hmm. but they're going to waive that and change the name of the BNA, the Nashville Airport. Eventually is going to be Dolly Parton International
1: right.
0: Airport.
1: They're working on that because of how much money it cost. And
0: to change all the signs.
1: Everyone said they think she would rather that money go to the Imagination Library instead of the airport.
0: That may be true, but they're going to change the name of the airport anyway.
2: Yep. Chopper. Yeah, South Point High School is going to be retiring running back Bijan Robinson's iconic number 5 jersey this Friday at a special school assembly. It's going to be this Friday morning. Bijan rushed for a state record 7,036 yards and scored 114 touchdowns in his career at South Point. So well-deserved Bijan Robinson. He will be back in town on Friday for
0: Very
2: that.
0: Very nice. Now, where do they hang those retired football jerseys since there are no rafters?
2: That's a good, good question.
1: Do they go in the gym? I mean, because you
0: curious.
1: Outside, right?
0: Asking for a friend. Well, yesterday we had a 100-year-old lady celebrating with a hot dog and a Coke. Mm-hmm. That was her jam. We got two centurions today. A 100-year-old fella named Bill Holman celebrated his 100th birthday by riding a tilt-a-whirl at the Minnesota State Fair.
1: Wow.
0: He said he rode the first one back in 1932, so that's his thing. Yeah. He's got 7 kids, 11 grandchildren, 14 great-grandchildren, and they all joined him on the tilt-a-whirl, apparently. Not all in the same little booth.
1: Wow.
0: Then a guy named Jimmy Hernandez celebrated his 101st birthday by jumping out of an airplane at the Skydance Skydiving School in Davis, California.
1: Wow. Good on them.
0: Right?
1: Wow.
0: He was a World War II Navy veteran, served aboard a destroyer tender in the Pacific, so... Yeah, congratulations and happy birthday.
1: Yes, happy birthday.
0: That's good news.
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0: 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Here we go. Disneyland Resort Song of the Day. Info. 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
1: Yep. 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
0: Going to grab four 2-day, one park per day Disneyland Resort tickets. 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And that includes 4 3-day, one park per day tickets. 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
1: Yes, so put it in your alert sometime between 4 and 5 this afternoon with Buzz. 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
1: Kim FM traffic. We've got some issues out here. Chris texted in and said that westbound 10 at Valencia is at a standstill. Now, that could be because of the construction. He said it looks like just lots of people, but westbound 10 at Valencia, slow this morning. Oracle and McGee, we picked up a report of a crash. Also, something going on around Orange Grove and La Cañada, and a stalled vehicle slowing you down Tucson Boulevard near 7th Street. I'm Shannon. That's your traffic on Kim FM.
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1: Mm-hmm.
0: Well, we got a straight eight coming up for you, just like every morning at 8 o'clock.
1: Mm-hmm.
0: Give us a clue, Chuck.
2: Yeah, the song's from 1992. It's off the Pure Country soundtrack, and it gave us this lyric: I know your heart is fragile, so I'll handle it with care.
1: Mm-hmm.
2: Okay. Kim Williams actually co-wrote this song. Here's just a small
0: list. Oh, Ken.
2: Kim. Kim Williams, he's a guy.
0: Oh, Kim Williams. Okay.
2: Kim Williams. He co-wrote Three Wooden Crosses, Ain't Going Down Till the Sun Comes Up, Papa Love Mama, It's Midnight Cinderella, If the Devil Danced in Empty Pockets, The Heart is a Lonely Hunter by Reba, and Fall in Love by Kenny Chesney.
0: So you're saying Kim has a pretty nice house.
2: Pretty nice house, yeah. Mm-hmm.
0: Okay. Yeah.
1: And did you guys mention that we have George Strait tickets to give away for George Strait and Albuquerque?
0: Oh, how did I forget that?
1: Mm-hmm.
0: All right.
1: That's right around 8:10.
0: Yeah. It's coming up. I better block out the phone lines. All right. Let's see what's going on in Nashville this morning.
3: 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Country News Now. Jordan Davis shares the story behind his new song, Mess.
4: 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I wrote this with some good friends in Nashville, and it really kind of started with the groove of it. We kind of just fell in love with the way the track felt, and Mess was what kind of came of that.
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1: Good morning. I'm News 4 Tucson's Andrew Capasso with your KMFM continuing morning news. The inmate who escaped from the federal jail on Wilmot back in custody. Police finding James Kangro hours after he escaped and ran into the desert. No reports of anyone hurt in the capture. Kangro back in federal custody looking at new charges. Police looking into vandalism at Douglas High School at the football field there. Police now working to see if anyone associated with Bisbee High is involved. A bonfire at Bisbee High canceled after reports of the vandalism. It's happening the same day of threats reported at Bisbee High, along with false reports of a shooter. The district says it's cooperating with the investigation and reviewing activities leading up to tomorrow's game. A third man potentially connected to the deadly shooting of a Tucson police recruit behind bars. CBP arresting 30-year-old Alexis Monter at the Douglas Port of Entry. Agents say a warrant for his arrest flagged during inspection. Now, Pima County deputies say Montes is a person of interest in the investigation into the death of Carlos Ramirez. Montes believed to be the last registered owner of the car they think was used in the shooting. I'm Andrew Capasso with your KMFM continuing morning news.
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7: 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We have quite a few problems out here. Wreck reported Kinney and Gates Pass. Another collision. This one reported eastbound 10 near Valencia. Westbound 10 at Valencia is real slow this morning. Oracle and Hardy, another wreck. Twin Peaks and Coachline, reported collision. Then we have hazards reported. Not sure if this is just stalled vehicles or slowdowns at Flowing Wells and Wetmore and Orange Grove and La Cañada. I'm Shannon. That's your traffic on KMFM.
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0: KMFM 99.5, Max Shannon, Porkchop. George Strait, before that, George Strait tickets right now. Well, actually, the tickets include George Strait, but it's you get a pair of tickets for a pair of three-day GA tickets for the Boots in the Park in Albuquerque.
1: Yeah.
0: This amazing.
1: Is crazy. And you Googled it. What is it, a six-and-a-half-hour drive, you said?
0: Yep. About 6.5 hours.
1: So you have to drive yourself there, get your hotel. But this is a three-day music festival with huge acts, including the king, Mr. George Strait.
0: I'm going to assume they may have some camping. I don't know if it's right there at the park, but if you got the RV, it might take you a little longer than 6.5 hours to get up there, but still, it's not that far.
1: Right.
0: And the lineup is just packed. You can get all that at bootsinthepark.com. But the headliner, George Strait, his only festival performance in the entire year, and you could be there if you're the first caller.
1: 520-369-5446. Good luck.
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0: Well, we had some sprinkles this morning, and there's about a 50-50 chance we'll get some monsoon thunderstorms possibly this afternoon. 91 for the high today, 74 overnight, 94 tomorrow. And we're looking at 80 right now.
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0: You are the first caller.
9: Really?
1: Yeah.
0: Yeah. Why would I make that up?
9: Oh, I'm so excited.
0: Good job.
1: You are going to Boots in the Park in Albuquerque to see George Strait.
0: Sweet. Well, giggles. Who is this? What's your name?
9: I'm Alicia.
0: Alicia? How happy are you? You sound pretty happy.
9: Yeah, I'm really, really happy.
1: Awesome.
0: Good job. Well, hang on a second. We'll get y'all set up for those tickets, okay?
9: Okay, thank you.
0: You're welcome. 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

0: 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And here's the next national keyword for a chance to see me at Resorts World in Las Vegas.
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2: 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We've had some problems this morning. We have that reported wreck with injuries, Oracle and Hardy. The accident on the eastbound side of I-10, right shoulder near

0: Valencia, and then those slowdowns we had through the construction zone on the westbound side, those go on and off most mornings from before Craycroft up to and past Valencia. Kinney and Gates Pass, we have a traffic incident just coming in there. Not sure what's going on just yet. Mission and Drexel and Speedway and Tucson Boulevard, both also reported as traffic hazards near the intersections. I'm Shannon. That's your traffic on Kim FM.
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0: 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Let's get some good news, Shannon.
1: All right. Everyone is honoring Dolly Parton in one way or another. Mm-hmm. God bless her. She's so missed. And the Tennessee football program is going to honor her with a sticker on the back of the players' helmets during this entire season that just started. The Volunteers coach said she's meant everything to everyone, not just across this country, but around the world. Mm-hmm. And this is the least we could do.
0: I guess they finally got around to it. They are going to change the name of the airport, too. Usually they say they have to wait 2 years after someone passes away, mm-hmm. but they're going to waive that and change the name of the BNA, the Nashville Airport. Eventually is going to be Dolly Parton International
1: right.
0: Airport.
1: They're working on that because of how much money it cost and
0: to change all the signs.
1: Everyone said yeah. they think she would rather that money go to the Imagination Library instead of the airport.
0: That may be true, but they're going to change the name of the airport anyway.
2: Yep.
0: Chopper.
2: Yeah, South Point High School is going to be retiring running back Bijan Robinson's iconic number 5 jersey this Friday at a special school assembly. It's going to be this Friday morning. Bijan rushed for a state record 7,036 yards and scored 114 touchdowns in his career yeah. at South Point. So well-deserved Bijan Robinson. He will be back in town on Friday for
0: Very
2: that.
0: Very nice. Now, where do they hang those retired football jerseys since there are no rafters?
2: That's a good question.
1: Do they go in the gym? I mean, because you
0: Just curious.
1: Outside, right?
0: Ask me for a friend. Well, yesterday we had a 100-year-old lady celebrating with a hot dog and a Coke. Mm-hmm. That was her jam. We got two centurions today. A 100-year-old fella named Bill Holman celebrated his 100th birthday by riding a tilt-a-whirl at the Minnesota State Fair.
1: Wow.
0: He said he rode the first one back in 1932, so that's his thing. Yeah. He's got 7 kids, 11 grandchildren, 14 great-grandchildren, and they all joined him on the tilt-a-whirl, apparently. Not all in the same little booth.
1: Wow.
0: Then a guy named Jimmy Hernandez celebrated his 101st birthday by jumping out of an airplane at the Skydance Skydiving School in Davis, California.
1: Wow. Good on them.
0: Right?
1: Wow.
0: He was a World War II Navy veteran, served aboard a destroyer tender in the Pacific. So, yeah, congratulations and happy birthday.
1: Yes, happy birthday.
0: That's good news.
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1: 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Thanks to our Kim FM listener who texted in that we have a rear ender southbound Craycroft at Grant in the curb lane. Southbound Craycroft at Grant in the curb lane. Watch out. Also, we picked up 2 reported incidents. One's Irvington I-10. The other is Mission and Drexel. And then the earlier problems, maybe still a slow around eastbound 10 in Valencia, Kinney and Gates Pass, and Oracle and Hardy. I'm Shannon. That's your traffic on Kim FM.
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Max Shannon, Pork Chop. Another comedy clip. Comedian is Andy Hendrickson. That's coming up next.

0: Brad Paisley and his muddy tires. Kim FM 99.5. Our comedian, as promised, Andy Hendrickson. He never forgets his anniversary.
1: My wife and I, we got married. We went to the courthouse. We took the first date available, which was October 30th. Didn't think much about it at the time. That's actually a great time to get married, the day before Halloween, because I'm horrible at remembering important dates. And so now every time around that time of year, there are little reminders for me everywhere to let me know my anniversary is coming up. If I go outside, I see a pumpkin on the porch. I'm like, oh no, here it comes. I got to order flowers, make a dinner reservation. But if I go in the store, I see the Halloween candy on sale at half price. I'm like, uh-oh, I screwed up. I'm in trouble.
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1: Yes, it is required.
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0: Right. Crazy, right?
1: Mm.
0: Yep. Stuck in our memories like it was yesterday, though. 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

0: 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I think Thursday night's the night for JV high school football, right?
1: Oh, yeah. Oh yes,
0: the
1: it is.
0: Varsity kids play tomorrow night. That means the marching band will be out there. 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

0: 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Why not try and kick off your Labor Day weekend with an extra $500 in your pocket?
1: Right? 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

0: 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What'd you learn today, Shannon?
1: That it is approximately a 6.5-hour drive to Albuquerque, which coincidentally enough is where George Strait is playing at Boots in the Park. And we have more tickets to give away tomorrow morning.
0: Yeah, that that show is not until next May, so you got plenty of time to plan. But, man, winning those tickets, that'd go a long way towards making that a great weekend, right?
1: Because a pair of tickets for the three-day festival is $800 value.
0: Yeah, buddy. Jobber.
2: Yep, learned through the 710 payoff question that according to a recent survey, 40% of women say they'd rather not, but will ask a man for help with this. What is it? I mean, like a lot of great guesses on the text line. No, nothing correct, though. Zipping up a dress.
1: Uh-huh.
0: He'll ask for help with that. Can't get their arms back there to get that taken care of.
2: No winner, so $500 tomorrow morning.
1: Yes.
0: I like it. Powerball rolled over again last night, so we learned that jackpot is $173 million for Saturday's drawing.
1: Yes.
0: Yep, getting back up there again. And the Mega, well, the Mega, it's getting up there. It's not 173, but it's 177.
1: Ooh.
0: Yeah, for Friday. Right, tomorrow.
1: All right.
0: Have an awesome day, and we will, Chop and I will be seeing you tomorrow morning. Shannon, enjoy your downtime.
1: Yes, thank you.
0: We'll see you after the Labor Day weekend.
1: For sure, everyone. Be safe.
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Gannon Pork Shop in the morning and Tucson's country favorites all day. Bobby here hanging out for your Thursday midday show. Welcome. Coming up at 10:20, we get to hook you up with another chance at winning a Las Vegas vacation to go see Riley Green in December. You get to take a friend, and we've got four winners to choose from. So be here at 10:20 for that keyword announcement.

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That's Midland here on Kim FM 99.5. It's Bobby. All right, this Saturday, our Cats take on NAU. Kickoff is going to be at 6:30 p.m. for that football game, so make sure to tune in on our sister stations. 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

92.5, it's Bobby. Now, we want to hook you up with a trip to Las Vegas you won't forget. Or, honestly, maybe you would, depending on how you spend your time there. But Riley Green's going to be there in December, and your chance to get entered and to win that vacation is going to be right after, well, Riley Green. I have a national keyword announcement. 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
1: 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Just play the game one way. You hit a ball in the gap, run. 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

93 degrees is what we're hitting today. About a 50% chance that you see that monsoon coming up, and our humidity is about 53% today. So just a heads up, 72 for the overnight tonight. As we head into tomorrow, still pretty warm, about 95 for the high with another 50% chance of rain for Friday. 96 on Saturday, 99 on Sunday. We're warming up Sunday through Monday. And it looks like we'll be back in those lower 90s by next weekend. So not this coming weekend, but next weekend. Fingers crossed. 85 and partly cloudy skies at the Kim FM studios.

listening, the Disneyland Resort Song of the Day is still on the way. And so is your chance to win a magical family getaway on Cam Out.

0: KMFM 99.5 Max Shannon Pork Shop in the morning and Tucson's country favorites all day. It's Bobby. Now, with tomorrow being Friday, not only are we getting ready for the weekend, but Friday is the day we hook you up with sweet deals. And this time around, we have a sweet deal for you from the Horseshoe Grill, which if you've never been there, it's off of Broadway and Pantano. They serve the best mesquite grilled steaks, ribs, barbecue. They're open 7 days a week. You can watch the biggest games on their, you know, large screen TVs. It's really cool. We've been there many times. So go ahead and make sure that you head over to KimFM.com and check out this sweet deal. 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

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Now that we are officially in September, I did wear my first hoodie yesterday, which I think that means you get permission to do so as well. At this point, it's practically fall, right? It's already smelling like fall season in our lobby area of the radio station, so this is your go-ahead. Enjoy the upcoming seasons, but also the end of summer.

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KMFM 99.5, Max Shannon Pork Shop in the morning and Tucson's country favorites all day. It's Bobby. Now, coming up the 5th through the 7th, so in just a couple of days, the Sonoyta Labor Day Rodeo is going on. So if you want some fun, Sonoyta Fairgrounds this weekend, be there.

When the song of the day plays, the magic begins. 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

KMFM 99.5 Max Shannon Pork Chop in the Morning, Tucson's country favorites all day. Bobby here with you for your Thursday. Now, obviously, if you're listening to the radio, I'm assuming you love music. And better yet, if you know of anybody who loves music so much that they're in a high school marching band, well, make sure that you think about that person. Coming up in 35 minutes, I'll let you know how to nominate that high school band for some cash.

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Bobby here with you for the Midday Show. Don't miss out tomorrow morning. Max Shannon and Pork Chop have a chance for you to win 2 3-day general admission tickets to Boots in the Park Albuquerque, which is actually going to be happening next May at the Balloon Fiesta Park in Albuquerque, New Mexico, which is already a really great venue, a really great time to be there. But the King, George Strait, is going to be headlining. So make sure to be tuned in tomorrow at 8:10 in the a.m. for your chance to win tickets. Good luck. On a

0: If you know of a high school marching band that is incredible, make sure that you keep them in mind. We'll talk about how they could score $1,000 for their school's music department. That's coming up in about 20 minutes. Right now, it's Cole Wetzel and Ella Langley.
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2: 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I'm Cole Wetzel with my new song with Ella Langley, Jaden. 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

looking at about 93 degrees, and that monsoon is here again. About a 50% chance that you see some of that rainfall today. 72 for the overnight tonight. So that's going to be pretty consistent, those low 70s for the overnights as we head into the weekend for this Labor Day. 95 tomorrow with a 50% chance of rain for your Friday. Saturday, we're looking at 96. Sunday, 99, as well as Monday. Right now at the Kim FM studios, it's 88 and partly cloudy skies.

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0: Kim FM 99.5, Max Shannon Pork Chop in the morning, and Susan's Country Favorites all day. It's Bobby. Now, here at Kim FM, and obviously we're a radio station, we really, really know the importance of school and music, and all those things put together means a pretty good high school marching band for the most part, right? Well, if you know of someone who is in a high school marching band, I am thinking about, you know, band directors, teachers, principals, parents. 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I'm telling you, teachers, high school students, be on the lookout and get that video uploaded. You do have to be 18 and up to enter the band into the contest, but fingers crossed everything goes great for your band.
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And coming up at 12:20, another national keyword announcement. You could win a trip to Las Vegas in December to go see Riley Green. So be here for your shot to win.

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And coming up here, we've got the Kim Country Cafe at noon. 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

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Bobby here for the Kim Country Cafe. Now, shout out to the person who just texted in and wanted to request this song. I think you might know it. Jerry Reed, Eastbound and Down. If you want to go ahead and sing along, I'll be doing it with you.

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0: 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And here's the next national keyword for a chance to see me at Resorts World in Las Vegas.
1: Well, thank you, Mr. Green. 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
11: You can't always control what your kid sees online, but you can give them the tools to make sense of it. Dr. Mary Davies is the author of a new book, Teaching Critical Thinking to Teenagers. Not an easy task, right? In the book, Davies says critical thinking is really just instilling the habit to pause and ask, hang on a minute, is that right? Before you believe what you see. Now here's the best part. You can model this behavior at home. When you read something surprising, say

0: Something like, let's go look that up together. Use the word we, because we are all targets of these algorithms. Show your kids it's okay to change your mind when the evidence on something changes. And perhaps most important, just keep the conversation going with your teenager. Even if they say they don't want to talk, the thing is this, they probably really do. I'm Dr. Sanjay Gupta, helping you live a better life.
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2: 93 for our high with a 50% chance that you will see some rain. That monsoon isn't left us yet. It has not left us. 72 for the overnight low tonight. Tomorrow for your Friday, expect about 95 for the high. Saturday, 96. By Sunday, warming up to 99. Only about a 10% chance of rain on Sunday. And then Labor Day, Monday, 30% chance of rain. 90 degrees and partly cloudy skies at the Kim FM studios.

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0: That's right, Alan Jackson here on Kim FM 99.5. Another request for the Kim Country Cafe. Bobby hanging out with you. Now, to make sure that you don't miss the cafe during the weekdays because you might be at work or you might be, you know, doing yard work or hanging out with some friends, what you want to do is download that Kim FM app. You can listen to us whenever it is that your heart desires and get the latest news on your favorite country artists. 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

KMFM 99.5 Max, Shannon Pork Shop in the morning, and Tucson's country favorites all day. It's Bobby. Still to come, a request for Parker McCollum. It looks like we got Patti Loveless on the way. Great request for Blame It On Your Heart. And another one that should pick up that energy if it's a little low today. It's Toby Keith, How Do You Like Me Now on KMFM 99.5.

It's Bobby. Now, starting up tomorrow all the way through Sunday, you should head on down to the TCC, especially if you're into comics, because it's the 17th annual Tucson Comic Con Pop Culture for All. 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

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Now, I'm hoping that you were tuned in this morning for the Disneyland Resort Song of the Day, or maybe you already have the Kim FM app and you got that Song of the Day sent straight to your phone, because the good news is it hasn't played yet. And if you're wondering how to play along, keep it here in 35 minutes. I'll explain the rules, but that Song of the Day could land you 4 two-day, one park per day Disneyland Resort tickets. So stick with us.

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Coming up on Saturday, our Cats are hosting NAU, and kickoff is going to be at 6:30 p.m. for that football game. 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

KMFM 99.5, Max Shannon Pork Chop in the morning. Tucson's country favorites all day. Bobby here. Coming up, Disneyland Resort Song of the Day info. I can't tell you the songs, that was already announced, but I'll let you know how to play along and all the contest rules and all the good stuff.

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0: KMFM 99.5 Max Shannon Pork Chop in the morning and Tucson's country favorites all day. Bobby here. Now, we want you to enjoy the seasons of the Disneyland Resort, which are going on right now. I mean, at the moment, they have all of their fall decor up. In a couple of months, they're going to be having all of the merriments of the holidays seasonal decor. And there's just a lot of fun going on. And who doesn't want to be at Disneyland Resort? Now, you have a chance to win yourself 4 2-day, one park per day Disneyland Resort tickets and qualify for the grand prize vacation. If you win those tickets, you qualify for the vacation, which could mean an extra day at the park and a two-night stay at one of the hotels right there at the resort. But what you got to do is listen for the Disneyland Resort Song of the Day announcements. Now, what we do is during Max Shannon and Pork Chop show in the morning, they'll announce it three separate times. So at 6:40, 7:40, and 8:40 a.m., they'll tell you the song and when to be listening for it. 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
1: He's a ranch hand in a pinch, man. Hotter than the red on the cattle brand. 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A cast iron skillet swinging lid flipper. Now he's a double wide on the county line. 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She did him dirty, took him to the clinic.

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KMFM 99.5, Max Shannon, Pork Chop in the Morning, Tucson's country favorites all day, Bobby here. Tomorrow is Friday, thank goodness. And coming up tomorrow, it's actually a chance for you to save some cash. We'll get you info on our newest sweet deal in 35 minutes. Jason Aldean and Carrie Underwood are on the way right now. Bailey Zimmerman. Whoa.

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Now, with Monday being Labor Day, obviously a lot of our community is going to have some well-deserved time to themselves, which is always very exciting. However, that doesn't mean that everybody gets the day off. So if you've been in a job or you've had to work on holidays before, it can be rough. And it doesn't cost anything to be kind. So if you're out on Monday enjoying your day off, just make sure you're saying your thank yous to the people at the drive-thru, restaurants, while you're out shopping. Doesn't cost anything.

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2: What's up, y'all? I'm Co Wetzel with my new song with Ella Langley, Jaded. It's Your Music Plus.
1: Co Wetzel on how his new duet with Ella Langley came about.
2: Yeah, me and Ella had been talking for a little while about reconnecting on getting back in the studio, trying to follow up. You know, that's why we fight. And we got in the room together, and Jaded kind of came, you know, with George Schmidt and Ernest in the room with us as well. It came really easy, and it turned out pretty good.

0: 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It's Your Music Plus, sponsored by Gusto.
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0: 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Now, tomorrow is Sweet Deals Day, which means tomorrow morning, the Horseshoe Grill is giving you a chance to get a $50 gift certificate for just $25. 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

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Coming up at 4:20, you got another chance to get entered in to win a trip out to Vegas to see Riley Green out on tour. 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

KMFM 99.5, Max Shannon Pork Chop in the morning. Tucson's country favorites all day. Bobby here, and I'm actually about to be out of here. The midday show is now turning into the afternoon show, so it's about time I take off. Buzz Jackson's coming in. He's got your next Riley Green National keyword announcement at 4:20. You could win that vacation out to Vegas on us. Best of luck, and have a great one. Peace. There

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0: 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It's 3:07 here on Kim FM. We're still waiting for that Disneyland Resort song of the day to play. Let's get right to our unscientific survey, Crickets. Mm-hmm. What Arizona town's name would make a good name for a dog?
1: I've named a couple at PAC. Bisbee.
0: Oh, have you? Okay.
1: And Benson.
0: And Benson.
1: Yeah.
0: I was thinking Benson's a great name for a dog. How about Florence?
1: Of course.
0: Sedona.
1: Yes.
0: Parker.
1: Even Tombstone would be fun.
0: Bowie.
1: Yeah, boy.
0: Which we just learned how to pronounce like in the last year. Buckeye. Buckeye's a really good one.
1: That's a great one.
0: Those are just some of the suggestions on our Facebook page that people have chimed in with. Douglas. Douglas is a good name for a dog, too.
1: Yeah.
0: Yeah. I like Florence. If you can have a girl dog, name her Florence.
1: Okay, I like Florence. I think Wilcox would be great, too.
0: Yep. Let us know. What's a great name of an Arizona town to name your dog after? I can tell you some bad ones.
1: Yeah.
0: Don't name your dog Picture Rocks.
1: Okay.
0: Don't name Nogales doesn't really work for me either.
1: What about like Green Valley? Come here, Green Valley.
0: Yeah.
1: You know, maybe not.
0: No, probably not.
1: Okay.
0: Yuma? How about Yuma?
1: Yuma's not bad.
0: Yeah, I think Yuma's okay.
1: Nothing else sounds like Yuma, you know?
0: Yeah. Weigh in on our Facebook, facebook.com/KIIMFM, and tell us what is a good name for a dog if you had to name him after a town or city in Arizona. Let's see. Dan and Shay on the way, along with Cody Johnson. Here comes Cricket with Kim FM traffic.
1: With collisions reported in the foothills at Crash Sunrise near Craycroft on Sunrise Drive west of Craycroft. Collision Broadway near Swan on Broadway east of Swan. Some slowing at that intersection of Swan and Broadway. We've got slowdowns for both directions of travel on Ahoy approaching Mission Road. And some slowing on Keno Parkway southbound approaching Benson Highway. And I'm Cricket with your Kim FM traffic.
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Big weekend in Tucson coming up. We've got Comic-Con and William Shatner's coming to town. Also, the Yellow Power Ranger. 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

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Country music's number one song this week is from Kane Brown. 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

0: 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With high school football season underway, we want to see what your high school marching band has for a chance to win $1,000 for the school's music department. 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
3: 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Bugs belly up with science. With collisions reported, or a wreck reported, I should say, Sunrise Drive near Craycroft. On Sunrise Drive west of Craycroft, some westbound slowing. Also, we do have some busy travel on eastbound Aviation Parkway approaching and passing Keno due to road work. Some paving operations on 4th Avenue from 22nd Street to Broadway Boulevard. Also some slowing both directions on Aho Way at Mission Road. And I'm Cricket with your KMFM traffic.
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12: Could see some rain overnight to start tomorrow morning out. You see maybe a 65% chance of rain right before you wake up. 74 overnight. Tomorrow's high 93. 94 over the weekend. Pretty much each of the 3 days in the Labor Day weekend. 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

0: KMFM 99.5. There's John Morgan. It's about 20 minutes until 4 here at KMFM, and coming up at 4:20, we got your next chance to go to Vegas to see Riley Green. We get you that national keyword right about 4:20 or so. Cricket, have you heard about this 40,000 pounds of Pabst Blue Ribbon and Old Milwaukee that were stolen from a distribution center in L.A.?
1: Excuse me?
0: So some of it was headed here to Tucson.
1: Oh.
0: Apparently, the Pabst Blue Ribbon, a driver picked up the $45,000 load of beer, and then it just never showed up.
1: Mm-hmm.
0: About an hour later, thieves pulled off a second heist, this time using fake paperwork and a phony subcontracting company, and stole another $25,000 in beer.
1: Oh,
0: so that's like 34,000 missing cans of beer somewhere, perhaps on the way to Tucson, have just vanished. By the way, there's a $20,000 reward, so if you know anything... Yeah.
1: 99 bottles of beer on the wall.
0: 43,000 bottles of beer on the wall.
1: Yeah, exactly. I can't keep up with that.
0: It's going to be a long song.
1: Can't do it.
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1: Now we're working reported collisions. Colossal Cave Road at the Pantano Wash. Colossal Cave Road at Pantano Wash. In the foothills, Sunrise Drive near Craycroft on Sunrise Drive to the west of Craycroft was reported. Some slowdowns northbound Alvernon on at Grant Road. Busy at Grant and Swan. Backups also on northbound Swan at Speedway and on southbound Swan at 5th Street, and expect busy travel Ahaway at Mission. And I'm Cricket with your KMFM traffic.
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The Disneyland Resort Song of the Day is still on the way with another chance to win a family vacation on Chem FM 99.5.

0: 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There's Luke Bryan today. This is 4:08 now on Kim FM. This is going to be a pretty busy hour, I think. At 4:20, we've got your next chance to get in the drawing for Riley Green in Las Vegas. And we're still waiting on the Disneyland Resort Song of the Day to play.
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0: Red Akins is scheduled to become a member of the Grand Ole Opry on his birthday. Coming up next month, That Ain't My Truck is on the way from him. Let's check Kim FM traffic, and here's Cricket.
2: 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Collisions reported Sunrise Drive near Craycroft, west of Craycroft on Sunrise Drive. Collision on Colossal Cave Road at the Pantano Wash. Slowdowns Ahoy westbound at Mission, southbound Campbell at Broadway, Swan southbound at 5th Street, Alvern on at Grant busy, more slowing Swan and Grant mostly southbound and westbound. And I'm Cricket with your Kim FM traffic.
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FM 99.5. Did you know the music video for that song was filmed right around here in Tucson? So That Ain't My Truck, Red Akins on Kim FM. Still waiting for the Disneyland Resort song of the day to play. And here's Ella Langley.

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boys, and they said, you know, all the others went and cashed out. 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

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She's in the big city now, but she still calls.

0: 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And here's the next national keyword for a chance to see me at Resorts World in Las Vegas.
1: Sure, all you got to do is text the national keyword CHANGE, C-H-A-N-G-E, to 95819. 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
2: I think you should change your ways.
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2: Why?
1: No reason. The rain kind of caught me off guard this afternoon.
2: Oh, gosh. 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
1: change.
2: Goodness.
1: C-H-A-N-G-E. 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
2: Oh, my.
1: 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The more keywords you text and enter, the better your chance to win. Got it?
2: Got it.
1: 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Oh, whoa. We're still waiting for the Disneyland Resort song of the day.
2: Are we?
1: Yeah, we are. Hasn't played yet.
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1: That's all I'll say about that.
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2: We've got a little mild freeway slowing in the area of I-10 near Grant, I-10 near Speedway, with some earlier rain in that area. Other backups, we've got westbound on Ahaway at Mission. Some usual slowing Campbell southbound at Broadway. Busy for Swan southbound at 5th Street, Alvernon and Grant, and also slowing at Grant and Swan. Crashes reported Colossal Cave Road at the Pantano Wash and Sunrise Drive west of Craycroft. And I'm Cricket with your KIM FM traffic.
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11: Some scattered showers moving through the area. That'll continue through the evening. We also have a chance of rain tomorrow morning, maybe before you get up for work or get the kids ready for school. So it could be some wet roads first thing tomorrow. We'll start out in the mid-70s. Tomorrow's high low 90s, mid-90s on Saturday, Sunday, and Monday for the Sonoyta Labor Day Rodeo. 87 now, KMFM 99.5.

0: KMFM 99.5. Zach John King here at KMFM. And sometime before that was Morgan Wallen. Thought you should know that's the Disneyland Resort song of the day for today. So let's go off to the phones and say hello there.
1: Oh, my God. Am I caller number 90?
0: Oh, my God. What's your name?
1: Vanessa.
0: Vanessa, you are caller number 9. Congratulations, Vanessa. You're caller number 9. You won with today's Disneyland Resort Song of the Day.
1: Oh, my God. I'm so excited.
0: I'm happy to hear that. You've got 4 2-day, 1 park per day Disneyland Resort tickets and a chance at the grand prize vacation. Congratulations.
1: Oh, my God. I'm so excited.
0: Well, congratulations, Vanessa. She's a woman of few words and lots of laughs.
2: I love it.
0: I totally understand that, though. That's great. I probably caught her off guard, but she wasn't expecting anyone to answer the phone, right?
2: Right.
0: All the hundreds of thousands of people all trying at once, and we picked Vanessa.
2: Yoo-hoo.
0: New Disneyland Resort Song of the Day tomorrow morning, and that means you got to tune into Max, Shannon, and Pork Chop. You get 3 chances to hear what it is in the morning. If you miss all of those, we also send you a notification in the Kim FM app, and so you can get it that way, too. We hope you'll listen. 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
3: With a collision, new wreck reported, Broadway and Rosemont and Broadway Boulevard. Crash occurred on Colossal Cave Road at the Pantano Wash. We do have busy travel. Usual slowdowns westbound Ahuwit Mission. Some slowing from the northbound I-19 merge onto westbound I-10. Busy southbound Swan at 5th Street, Alvernon at Grant, and also some busy travel and slowing for Grant and Swan. And I'm Cricket with your Kim FM traffic.
0: School's just started. That means report cards are on their way. Still a few weeks away, but if home internet got graded on how hard it works during the school year, this would definitely be the busy season. Think about everything happening online these days. You have homework. You got research. You got teachers communicating back and forth with each other and with students. You got video calls and chats, plus all the normal streaming and entertainment that doesn't stop just because school's back in session. 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

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Vanessa was today's Disneyland Resort Song of the Day winner just mere moments ago. I want you to be next. Tune in tomorrow morning with Max Shannon and Porch. I have to tell you the song and when it's going to play. It's the easiest contest ever to win. Now, John Party, boots off, Kim FM 99.5.

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